if I should fall in battle, my brothers who fight by my side, gather my horse and weapons, tell

dance for me, dance for me, oh-oh. I never seen anybody do the things you do before. Move for me, move for me, move for me, eh-oh.

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1: Thank you guys so much for being here. This is a very special day for us. This is Emily. And in the role of Chester Bennington this afternoon is each of you. Are you ready to sing with us?

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1: Hell yeah! I want to see every fucking face. This is a lot of fun. This is fun. This is fucking fun. You guys having fun? Yeah.

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1: Have you guys had a good afternoon?
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1: 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Thank you guys so much for being here.
2: 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Let's turn this into a party. Let's turn it into a real fucking party with this one, all right? Come on. Let's have some fun.

0: 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So you're not ready to leave yet, are you? Neither are we.
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0: Getting late, but if you want a little rock and roll, it's never too late to sing. Shut it out loud!

0: you feeling? Let me hear you say, yeah! Yeah! Yes, Arriba!
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1: And now we're gonna play one from our latest album. 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

0: 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Okay, let's use it. 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

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It's Thursday night at Budokan and the priest is back! And Judas Priest is reunited, bringing you more than 30 years of heavy metal! Are you ready?

Everybody feeling okay? Having a good time? That's good. We got all these heavy metal maniacs in Budokan tonight. And wherever Judas Priest takes the quest of heavy metal, we always know there will be one thing. That's I'm a rocker. Now it's time to grab a hold of something, something, make it hard. It's time for the Turbo Lover.